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Weather is nice and the seatbelt sign has been turned on. We wish you a pleasant flight.

this one, our flight to Helsinki. 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Weather is nice and the seatbelt sign has been turned on. We wish you a pleasant flight.

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I love you. Y'all have a blast. Bye.

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Weather is nice and the seatbelt sign has been turned on. We wish you a pleasant flight.

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1: Det här är ett av de största fiaskorna gruppen har genomfört.
2: Oops. I'm sorry about that.
0: Någon månad senare sitter Bono i en specialsändning för Facebook och ber om ursäkt.
2: I had this beautiful idea. 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
0: Genom sina lila tonade glasögon tittar han rakt in i kameran med sin vanliga glimt i ögonen.
2: Drop of megalomania, touch of generosity, dash of self-promotion and deep fear that these songs that we poured our life into over the last few years mightn't be heard. There's a lot of noise out there. I guess we got a little noisy ourselves to get through it.